thank all the people for coming down and jamming. Metallica and VIP friends. Gary Robertson, thanks, dude. John Papa. That's over Diamond. Pepper, COCQ.

solid pile of hated people onto the whole world, into the little man, every living creature onto our hands. 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

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We're playing on next Tuesday. I ain't gonna fucking waste your time with no more bullshit. Let's get right on it right now. From WFO, we got a junkie!

0: who's this?
1: It's your grandmother.
0: You're dead.
1: In a way, yes. Now listen. Are you still there?
0: I'm still here, Grandma. It's darling all over.

their meaning will unfold. These words are all that's left. Though we've never met, my only son, I hope you know that I would have been there to watch you grow. But my call was heard, and I did good. Now, your mission lies ahead of you, as it did mine so long ago. To help the helpless ones who all look up to you, and to defend them.

0: Thank you, John. Thank you so much.
1: Ronnie James Dio, ladies and gentlemen. Thank you, Ronnie. See you later.

Silicone. Silicone. Silicone. Silicone. Silicone. A silicone. A silicone. 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